0: There are places in this world where resilient isn't just a word, it's lived every day. Somalia is one of them. For decades, we were seen through the lens of conflict, but look again, something new is happening. In 2025, Somalia took its seat at the United Nations Security Council, not as a country asking for help, but as one helping shape global peace and security.
1: West of the federal government of Somalia.
0: That moment followed a historic shift, the lifting of a 30-year arms embargo and the reclamation of vast territories from Al-Shabaab. The world acknowledged Somalia's progress, responsibility and readiness. That same readiness is opening doors across borders. Somalia has joined East African Community, linking us to a single market of over 300 million people. For our farmers, traders, entrepreneurs, this isn't just an opportunity, it's momentum. Beneath that momentum lies something deeper: oil. Together with Turkey, Somalia is exploring offshore reserves that could power our economy for decades to come. It's not just about fuel, it's about future independence, energy security, and jobs for the next generation. And it doesn't stop there. Our land holds rare earths, critical for smartphones, clean energy, and defense. The soil that carried our past may now power the world's future. While new industries rise, our age-old strengths endure. Somalia is one of the world's largest halal livestock exporters. For generations, our herders have fed nations. Now, with better systems and partnerships, we can feed many more. Between the Juba and Shabelle rivers lies a different kind of wealth. Fertile land, wide, rich, and ready. A natural breadbasket where Somalia can grow its own food and help feed the world. Our dried lemons, an ingredient prized in Arabian and Mediterranean cuisine, now emblematic of Somalia's ambition to nourish the world. What unites distant shores is a single thread: the Lungi in Indonesia, the Ma'awis in Somalia. One cloth, two names, shared heritage. From red dust fields flows cold-pressed sesame oil, its purity setting the standards across global markets. And in just 3 years, Somalia completed the heavily indebted poor countries initiative, unlocking $4.5 billion in debt relief, including a $1.14 billion from the United States. For the first time since 1968, every citizen has been invited to the ballot. One person, one vote. Primary school enrollment has soared by 50%, from 1.2 million to 1.8 million children, Somalia's next generation taking flight. Piece by piece, a new Somalia is emerging, stronger, more confident, more connected. Peace is growing. Our institutions are

building, and our economy is opening to the world. To the leaders of the world, this is your moment too. Let's build what comes next. Let's trade. Let's invest. Let's grow together.